0: WLYE Glasgow. It's the Big Willie, 94.1, playing great country.
1: Stevens, President Trump speaking by phone today with Israeli Prime Minister Benjamin Netanyahu about the situation in Iran.
2: It is believed that the U.S. and Israel are certainly making intense preparations, as one person put it, for renewed attacks against Iran. But Iran's foreign minister says that makes no sense.
1: Fox's Ashley Webster in Tel Aviv. Faith leaders and lawmakers, meantime, gathering today at Rededicate 250, a prayer session on the National Mall in D.C. President Trump taking part by reading a Bible verse.
3: If my people, which are called by my name, shall humble themselves and pray and seek my face and turn from their wicked ways, then will I hear from heaven and will forgive their sin and will heal their land.
1: The president in a pre-recorded White House video for the event. 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
12: After a sunny and hot afternoon, we're looking towards a warm and quiet evening across the Soakie region with mostly clear skies. Overnight stays mild with a low around 70 degrees. Monday looks also mostly sunny and hot again with highs around 90 degrees.
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Out in the Old West with Marty Robbins and the big iron on his hip in El Paso in the rearview mirror. I'm Paul Pootie. Hey there. Here's Waylon.

0: He did a couple of duets with Dottie. Kenny Rogers, Every Time Two Fools Collide. Every time one collides with a microphone, well, you hear the result every week about this time. Thank you for listening to Meatball Poutine. Wide awake, ready to roll this evening. Now tell me, though, do you ever feel so tired that you tell someone you're half asleep? You probably were. Researchers found that parts of your brain actually do turn off when you're fatigued. Sometimes even before you're aware that you're tired. Those slumbering neurons can cause small errors, or what some people call, pardon my French, brain farts. Like putting the milk in the cupboard and the cereal in the fridge. I don't know how many times I've started to do the cold stuff into the cabinet routine. Hey, someday Mrs. Poteet's going to put me in the cabinet and lock the door behind me.
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0: Them Mercury Blues from Alan Jackson. Hi, I'm Paul Poteet. It's Sunday already. Something that you stopped buying that's saving you lots of money now that you don't buy it anymore. This is an interesting list, just in case you're looking for things. Somebody said they stopped buying bottled water. Fill up your water bottle, and you're all set. I always think of my mom and dad. If they were back here now, and if I told them that, you know, we were paying for water, I can feel my parents' eyes rolling, even still. Somebody said we stopped using DoorDash and Instacart. We've never done that. I don't know too much about that. It's got to be expensive, though, right? Somebody said, I've stopped getting my hair done at a salon. Go get your hair did. I buy Revlon for about $5 a box instead. Somebody said, bread. I make my own now. Much cheaper and the quality is better. I think that takes a while, right, to make bread. And it takes a long time to make bread of the other kind, too. You know, green, jack, cheese, sawbucks. That takes a long time to make, too.
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0: Get in here, hillbillies. If this shack is rocking, don't bother knocking. Marty Stewart, and it's Paul Poteeb with two dozen roses in a moment from Shenandoah. You know, there's a thing now called Ozempic breath. There's like Ozempic everything, isn't there? It's causing a big boom in snack sales. Like Hershey, they make Icebreakers breath mints. And they say they've got like a huge increase in sales because I guess those GLP-1 weight loss drugs, a lot of people say they lead to bad breath. Other snack makers also report upticks in demand. And get this, Ozempic is also upending, pardon the pun, upending the, or small ending, the wedding dress industry. Many bridal shops are asking brides-to-be to sign a waiver in case they lose too much weight between the fitting and the wedding. It's got to mess up the wedding cake moment, too. You know, the groom's trying to feed the bride a slice, and she's like, no, I'm full.
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0: 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Keeping you on the move.
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1: And Roberts, President Trump's weighing whether to resume military action against Iran and spoke to Israeli Prime Minister Netanyahu by phone today.
2: Regional intelligence sources tell Fox News they assess the Iranians believe they can drag out this current stalemate for at least 2 weeks. But the prevailing assessment inside of Iran is that President Trump may resort to military action.
1: Fox's Trey Yingston, Tel Aviv. Police in Austin, Texas have two suspects in custody and are searching for a third in connection to 10 random shootings over the weekend.
3: Two of them involving fire stations. They have left four people injured. One of them was in critical condition but is now stable.
1: Marco Bittenell with Fox 7, Austin. And two Navy jets crashed at an air show in Idaho. The four crew members were able to eject safely. 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
8: After a sunny and hot afternoon, we're looking towards a warm and quiet evening across the Soakey region with mostly clear skies. Overnight stays mild with a low around 70 degrees. Monday looks also mostly sunny and hot again with highs around 90 degrees.
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You know, if you're of a certain age, when you hear somebody yodeling, you want to have some hot cocoa. Swiss Miss? Or am I dreaming all of this? Happy Sunday!

0: Steve Warner, and I'm Paul Poteet. Ready for another work week? Can you imagine a work project paying you $75,000? That's what Robin Williams got paid to be the genie in Aladdin, to do that voiceover bit, right? And I sounds like a lot of money to me, but I guess that was on the low side, considering, you know, the movie and what he was doing, et cetera, et cetera. But he agreed to take that $75,000 in the condition that the company wouldn't use his voice in advertising to sell products related to the movie. Well, Disney broke that promise once the movie became a big hit. And that ticked off Williams. He refused to voice the genie in The Return of Jafar. They ended up using Dan Castellaneta, the voice of Homer Simpson. And so to heal the wound and get Robin Williams back for Aladdin and the King of Thieves, Disney gave him a Picasso painting. The boss around here threw me a dogs playing poker watercolor last week because I had a really good show.
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0: The Lost and Found Department, where you'll find a portion of my mind. It's over there. It's in aisle five. Clean up on aisle five. It's Brooks and Dunn, and I'm Paul Poteet with another couple of fellas. Two Pauls, Davis and Overstreet, with Tanya Tucker on the way. And Jerry Reed goes eastbound and down. Sounds a little shifty.
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0: Jerry Reed hauling down the highway and Paul Poteet playing the songs maybe while you're on the highway this evening. Just be careful when you're driving. You don't want this to happen. There was a woman in India. She collapsed. She was declared brain dead, and she was taken to a hospital. The doctors determined she had no reflexes, no chances of returning consciousness. So family begins funeral preparations. They arranged to take her home. But eastbound and down in that ambulance ride, a sudden jolt caused by a large pothole, of all things, ended up reviving her. Can you imagine you suddenly in your life you were saved by a pothole? She began breathing normally and later regained consciousness. Astounding doctors. And has since returned home, is fully awake, and is able to speak with family. And 1,000 lawyers.
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1: Paul Stevens, many Democrats not pulling punches about the U.S., Israel, and the war in Iran.
2: Prime Minister Netanyahu said that he'd been waiting 40 years for somebody to go to war with him in Iran. He found a president stupid enough to do it. I blame Donald Trump for that decision, but here we are.
1: Maryland Democratic Senator Chris Van Hollen on NBC's Meet the Press. The White House says it's still pursuing a peace deal with Iran. Officials in Taiwan, meantime, still trying to gauge President Trump's trip last week to China and his meeting with Xi Jinping.
3: He mentioned that he heard a lot about Taiwan. You know, he heard a lot about Taiwan these 2 days in Beijing. But the problem is he heard only their side of the story. You know, he heard the Chinese story.
1: Taiwan's representative to the U.S., Alexander Yui, on CBS's Face the Nation. 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
9: After a sunny and hot afternoon, we're looking towards a warm and quiet evening across the Soakie region with mostly clear skies. Overnight stays mild with a low around 70 degrees. Monday looks also mostly sunny and hot again, with highs around 90 degrees.
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Come Monday morning, I'm right back with the crew.

0: This song for the working man.
1: That song was played by a working man, okay? I'm still on the job here, Pulp Boutique. Playing that ace in the hole, George Strait.

0: Tricia Yearwood, and it's Bolt Boutique on Sunday evening. I wonder where Tricia is on this list here. I'm just looking for the seventh consecutive year. Liam and Olivia are the top baby names in the United States. Seventh consecutive year, Liam for the boys and Olivia for the girls. Remember Olivia Newton-John when I was a young man was a big deal, and I guess Olivia is still a big name. Once again, another down year for Alexa and Siri. You don't want to confuse the electronics in your house.
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0: Turning away from love. It's Chris LaGale. I'm Paul Poteet. Turning away from the microphone, but that's not very good.
1: Yeah, it doesn't sound so good, does it? All right, back on mic and back here on Sunday night. You going back to work tomorrow? What do you do for lunch if you work like a 9-to-5 thing? Many people want to spend their lunch breaks alone. They don't want to be at a table with others having to have a conversation. There was a woman who shared online that managers and coworkers need to see solo dining as normal. And this person wrote, several years ago, I went out to my car at lunch to eat and take a nap, and I had a coworker from another department see me and knock on my window to talk to me. I may have even had my seat reclined by that point. How about that? A transition from break room to a secondary secret parking lot eventually was needed just to find a different space where she wasn't going to be found out. It's kind of like a witness protection program, just, with some breadcrumbs left behind.
2: 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Every song's a memory. 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

0: Broken Wing from Martina McBride. It's Sunday night on Pulp Boutique. We're headed to Little Rock in a moment with Reba McEntire. Yeah, it's getting late, you know, the time of the evening, the shadows lengthen, the thoughts get deep. When one door closes and another opens, you're probably in prison. How about another deep thought? I remember being able to get up without making sound effects. Someone, sometime, unexpectedly will come into your life out of nowhere, making your heart race, changing you forever. We call these people cops.
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0: 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It's the Big Willie, 94.1, playing great country.
1: I'm Ted Lindner. President Trump weighing whether to resume military action against Iran and spoke to Israeli Prime Minister Benjamin Netanyahu by phone Sunday.
2: Regional intelligence sources tell Fox News they assess the Iranians believe they can drag out this current stalemate for at least 2 weeks. But the prevailing assessment inside of Iran is that President Trump may resort to military action.
1: Fox's Trey Yingst in Tel Aviv. And two jets crashed in midair at an air show in Idaho Sunday, but an air show organizer said all four crew members ejected safely. The two aircraft taking part in the gunfighters air show at the Mountain Home Air Force Base, about 50 miles southeast of Boise. Pictures from the scene showed a huge plume of black smoke pouring into the sky following the crash, which happened on the second day of that air show. 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
0: WNKY weather on Willie 94.1 is brought to you by Southern States in Glasgow, located on Cross Street near the railroad tracks.
8: After a sunny and hot afternoon, we're looking towards a warm and quiet evening across the Soakie region with mostly clear skies. Overnight stays mild with a low around 70 degrees. Monday looks also mostly sunny and hot again with highs around 90 degrees.
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It's Alabama. That's Take Me Down. And this is Sammy Kershaw. Best kind of woman, right? 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

0: cafe on the corner. Warm up your coffee, hun. It's Sawyer Brown and Paul Petit. Working late on Sunday evening, you know, there is a Guinness World Record for everything, isn't there? 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Hey, I'm going to take this guy out for lunch and ask him how he does it and then make him pay. 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This guy is more plastic than a Kardashian, ladies and gentlemen.
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0: Well, it's cheaper than living on unleaded. Living on Love from Alan Jackson. And it's Bolt Boots Heat here. But, you know, people spend money on the darndest thing. I just saw here Disney Plus has over 130 million subscribers. And they can't all be 8-year-olds with credit cards, can they?
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0: All fancy free from the Oak Ridge Boys. Bolt Boutique, just feeling fancy. Would you like to hear me in the way that I sound when I'm fancy? Gray Poupon. Thank you. Or maybe you'd like something simpler, like a little straight tequila. John Anderson is on the way next.
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1: News. I'm Deborah Valentine. President Trump spoke with Israeli Prime Minister Benjamin Netanyahu for 30 minutes. The resumption of military strikes against Iran are on the table. Fox Business's Ashley Webster reports from Tel Aviv.
2: Shortly after that meeting, President Trump taking to social media, warning Iran, look, the clock is ticking. Time is of the essence, he put it.
1: Iran's foreign minister told reporters America and Israel aren't being clear about their objectives. Austin, Texas police say two juveniles are under arrest following a dozen shootings across the city, injured 12 people. Austin Police Chief Lisa Davis.
3: We have a 15-year-old and a 17-year-old in custody. The 17-year-old has a warrant for a theft of a gun from the same store that the 15-year-old stole a gun from.
1: One victim is in critical but stable condition. 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
10: After a sunny and hot afternoon, we're looking towards a warm and quiet evening across the Sohee region with mostly clear skies. Overnight stays mild with a low around 70 degrees. Monday looks also mostly sunny and hot again with highs around 90 degrees.
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Waylon Jennings, the only daddy that'll walk the line. I'm Linda. I once saw Linda Ronstadt do that on a Johnny Cash show, and hearing that song from a woman's perspective, that was pretty epic. Here's Vern Gosden.

0: An all-time favorite from Tim McGraw. Of course, the song is called Everywhere. I'm Linda in just a couple of minutes. A classic from Dina Carter and music from Lee Greenwood.
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0: Lee Greenwood, still out there performing, staying busy in Dixie Road. And of course, we always know him for his very patriotic God Bless the USA. Faith Hill in a minute and Steve Warner.
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0: Aaron Tippin, nothing wrong with your radio. 732 from Steve Warner. I always joke that is my theme song in a small town girl. I've got more on the way with Kenny Rogers and Mandrell.
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1: Fox News, I'm Ted Lindner. President Trump weighing whether to resume military action against Iran and spoke to Israeli Prime Minister Netanyahu by phone Sunday.
2: Regional intelligence sources tell Fox News they assess the Iranians believe they can drag out this current stalemate for at least 2 weeks. But the prevailing assessment inside of Iran is that President Trump may resort to military action.
1: Fox's Trey Yingston. Two jets crashed in midair in an air show in Idaho Sunday, but an air show organizer says all four crew members ejected safely. The two aircraft taking part in the gunfighters air show at the Mountain Home Air Force Base, about 50 miles southeast of Boise. Pictures from the scene showing a huge plume of black smoke pouring into the sky following the crash. And the Cleveland Cavaliers moving on to the NBA Eastern Conference Finals after knocking off the Detroit Pistons in Game 7, 125-94. They'll take on the New York Knicks starting Tuesday night in New York City. 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
6: It's looking all mostly clear and warm tonight across the Soakie area, with temperatures only falling into the upper 60s. Monday starts sunny, and similar to what we saw on Sunday, we'll heat up quickly, with highs into the upper 80s to lower 90s by the afternoon. From the WNKY News 40 Weather Center, I'm weather anchor Micah Henson.
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0: I have so many favorite songs from Dolly. That would be on my list for sure at the top, and you're the only one. Keith Whitley in a minute, and a classic from Hal Ketchum.
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0: I always say it's a really simple video. Hal Ketchum basically walking in front of like a projector screen of, you know, videos of small town stuff. And of course, that beautiful hair of his. What a sweet man. Just so sad he died way too early. Small Town Saturday Night. Dwight Yoakam in a minute and Lefty.
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1: Fox News, I'm Deborah Valentine. President Trump and Israeli Prime Minister Benjamin Netanyahu spoke by phone Sunday about the possibility of additional military strikes on Iran. Here's Fox's Anita Vogel.
2: The new pressure comes as Washington and Tehran remain at odds more than a month into a fragile ceasefire. Tensions are also rising across the region after new Gulf drone attacks, including one on a UAE nuclear plant.
1: No radiation releases reported. Nobody's claimed responsibility. A third suspect is in custody in Austin, Texas, after 12 random shootings Sunday injured four people. Austin Police Chief Lisa Davis.
3: I think that's a success, but unfortunately, we have four people that were struck by gunfire, and we have one that's critical. And so that is something that we need to take seriously.
1: Two of the suspects, 15 and 17 years old. 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
16: It's looking all mostly clear and warm tonight across the Soke area, with temperatures only falling into the upper 60s. Monday starts sunny, and similar to what we saw on Sunday, we'll heat up quickly, with highs into the upper 80s to lower 90s by the afternoon. From the WNKY News 40 Weather Center, I'm weather anchor Micah Henson.
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0: let you know.
1: It's kind of way twitty. Getting an octave lower every time. Thanks so much for hanging out with us. I hope you had a wonderful Monday. Let's get ready for a new week, shall we? Here's Skaggs.

0: Clint Black, When My Ship Comes In. I think it was People Magazine who just did a piece on him and Lisa Hartman Black, talking about how, you know, they'd had a few miscarriages before they finally got pregnant with Lily, who is their precious daughter, who joins them on stage a lot, too. She's a very talented girl. On the way, Gary Morris and Sawyer Brown.
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0: Giant of a man, Gary Morris, headed for a heartache. On the way, Vince Gill and stuff from the Oak Ridge Boys.
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1: News. I'm Deborah Valentine. President Trump and Israeli Prime Minister Benjamin Netanyahu spoke by phone Sunday about the possibility of additional military strikes on Iran. Here's Fox's Anita Vogel.
2: The new pressure comes as Washington and Tehran remain at odds more than a month into a fragile ceasefire. Tensions are also rising across the region after new Gulf drone attacks, including one on a UAE nuclear plant.
1: No radiation releases reported. Nobody's claimed responsibility. A third suspect is in custody in Austin, Texas, after 12 random shootings Sunday injured four people. Austin Police Chief Lisa Davis.
3: I think that's a success, but unfortunately, we have four people that were struck by gunfire, and we have one that's critical. And so that is something that we need to take seriously.
1: Two of the suspects, 15 and 17 years old. 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
17: It's looking all mostly clear and warm tonight across the Soakie area, with temperatures only falling into the upper 60s. Monday starts sunny, and similar to what we saw on Sunday, we'll heat up quickly, with highs into the upper 80s to lower 90s by the afternoon. From the WNKY News 40 Weather Center, I'm weather anchor Micah Henson.
0: We never forget. 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

One of the nicest guys in country music. It's John Conley and Working Man. I just saw him at the Opry back in November. He was so cool. I wrapped up his show by singing a gospel song and then invited everybody to come visit him at his church the next morning. So great. Here's Travis Tritt. Take it easy.

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0: T. Graham Brown was one of those songs to help get you through a rough patch of road and hell or high water. Man, it's good to have friends like that. They've got you. They're like, I got you. Let's get you through this. Hank Jr. in a minute and Alan Jackson.
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Keeping you on the move.

0: Alan Jackson says that is his life story, just chasing that neon rainbow. Brooks and Dunn in a minute, and Keith Whitley.
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1: Fox News, I'm Deborah Valentine. President Trump and Israeli Prime Minister Netanyahu spoke by phone Sunday about the possibility of more military strikes on Iran.
2: Meanwhile, Netanyahu himself holding a security cabinet meeting, a smaller version of that because it was just with his top military leaders and advisors.
1: Fox's Ashley Webster reporting from Tel Aviv. President Trump held a security meeting Saturday. Three teenagers under arrest after a dozen random shootings in Austin, Texas, injured at least four people overnight, Saturday into Sunday. Police Chief Lisa Davis grateful the suspects are in custody.
3: I think that's a success, but unfortunately we have four people that were struck by gunfire. And we have one that's critical. And so that is something that we need to take seriously.
1: Motives under investigation. Gunmen targeted apartment complexes, pedestrians to fire stations. A shelter in order place was issued. 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
8: It's looking all mostly clear and warm tonight across the Soke area, with temperatures only falling into the upper 60s. Monday starts sunny, and similar to what we saw on Sunday, we'll heat up quickly, with highs into the upper 80s to lower 90s by the afternoon. From the WNKY News 40 Weather Center, I'm weather anchor Micah Henson.
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It's Waylon Jennings, just a rambling man. In just a couple of minutes, I've got more of your favorites on the way with Keith Whitley and Trisha. Right now, it's Charlie.

0: Good song to hear pretty much any day to remind you that in the big perspective of things, you're in the big monopoly board of life. A lot of stuff that you're going through, man, it ain't nothing. I saw a meme once. It said something to the effect of, don't worry 5 minutes over something you're gonna not even going to remember 5 years from now. And, man, I don't know about you, but that's a lot of stuff for me. Dolly in a minute, Aunt Tricia.
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1: Fox News, I'm Ted Lindner. President Trump's weighing whether to resume military action against Iran and spoke to Israeli Prime Minister Benjamin Netanyahu by phone this weekend.
2: Regional intelligence sources tell Fox News they assess the Iranians believe they can drag out this current stalemate for at least 2 weeks. But the prevailing assessment inside of Iran is that President Trump may resort to military action.
1: Fox's Trey Yings, one of the four Canadians aboard that cruise ship that was hit with Hantavirus, has tested positive for the illness. The four Canadians returned to British Columbia a week ago. The infected person's traveling partner, however, tested negative. Three people have died from the virus since the outbreak began on the cruise ship called MV Hondius. And the Cleveland Cavaliers are moving on to the NBA Eastern Conference Finals after knocking off the Detroit Pistons in Game 7, 125-94. They'll take on the New York Knicks starting Tuesday night in New York City. 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
5: WNKY weather on Willie 94.1 is brought to you by Southern States in Glasgow, located on Cross Street near the railroad tracks.
6: It's looking all mostly clear and warm tonight across the Soke area, with temperatures only falling into the upper 60s. Monday starts sunny, and similar to what we saw on Sunday, we'll heat up quickly, with highs into the upper 80s to lower 90s by the afternoon. From the WNKY News 40 Weather Center, I'm weather anchor Micah Henson.
0: The Big Willie, Willie 94.1.

It's no wonder that woman has that fiery red hair. Yeah, definitely attitude and just too much fun. Can't even get the blues. Here's Ricochet.

0: Oh, yeah, you can definitely scoot across the dance floor to that one. T.G. Shepherd, one of those early hits, and only one you. Kenny Chesney in a couple of minutes. Some stuff from Doug Stone, too.
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0: Kenny Chesney, and she's got it all. Stuff there, too, from Kathy Mattea for my trucker friends. 18 wheels and a dozen roses. I hope you have a wonderful week on the road. Be safe. On the way, Don Williams and Hank Jr.
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1: Fox News, I'm Deborah Valentine. A drone strike near a nuclear power plant belonging to one of Iran's neighbors, prompting concerns of a dangerous escalation of tensions in the Middle East. Fox's Jonathan Savage.
2: The UAE, which has previously accused Iran of drone strikes, called the incident an unacceptable act of aggression. Iran, meanwhile, says negotiations with the U.S. continue via Pakistani mediation.
1: Over the weekend, President Trump warned the clock is ticking, threatening more military action against Iran. Severe storms expected to stretch from Texas to Michigan over the next 2 days. Fox's Marianne Rafferty has details.
3: Heavy rain, strong winds, large hail, and tornadoes are all possible. At least one large tornado has already destroyed several buildings in Nebraska.
1: The severe weather threat for the central U.S. continues through Tuesday. 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
18: It's looking all mostly clear and warm tonight across the Soakie area, with temperatures only falling into the upper 60s. Monday starts sunny, and similar to what we saw on Sunday, we'll heat up quickly, with highs into the upper 80s to lower 90s by the afternoon. From the WNKY News 40 Weather Center, I'm weather anchor Micah Henson.
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If songs had the ability to talk, not too many could make the brag. They were a number one hit twice over. It was originally a number one song for Don Williams and 21 years later from Alan Jackson. We got the original out to play for you this morning. We got Randy Travis, Tim McGraw, and George Strait coming up a little later in the hour. With Little Bo Cephas now, it's Hank Williams.

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0: It's Look Hard, No Hands from Randy Travis. He and James Dupree continue on the More Life tour this year, and before year's end, the Randy Travis Forever and Ever Amen biopic should be released. Premiere date yet to be announced, coming up in just a bit. Tim McGraw and George Strait.
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4: Cattle were higher Friday. 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I'm John Perkins with a Brownfield Market Update. 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Soybeans are down on fund and technical selling. China will reportedly buy more U.S. ag products, but details continue to be hard to come by. Parts of the U.S. will see planting delays over the next few days. July beans were down 15 and a half at 11.77. August was 13 and a quarter lower at 11.76 and a half. July bean meal was up a dollar at 334.30, and July bean oil was 22 points higher at 73.88. Corn was lower on fund and technical selling. Watching the U.S. planting pace along with the rain chances in some dry second crop areas of Brazil, harvest weather in Argentina looks generally favorable. July corn was 11 and three quarters lower at 455 and three quarters. September was down 11 and a quarter at 463. Wheat also saw fund and technical selling. The recent rallies limited new crop export demand, and global supplies are ample in any event. 71% of U.S. winter wheat growing areas are in some stage of drought, up 1 point in the week. July Chicago was down 22 and a quarter at 635 and three quarters. July Kansas City was 17 and a quarter lower at 688. July Minneapolis wheat was down 17 and a quarter at 685 and a quarter. Live and feeder cattle were up on the tight supply of market-ready numbers and the week's direct business. Megan Grebner has more on cash livestock in just a moment. June live is up 182 at 253.90, and August was 177 higher at 247.92. With additional support from that lower move in corn, August feeders are up 345 at 361.45. And hogs were lower on technical selling and the inconsistent cash and wholesale fundamentals. June lean was down 77 cents at 98.75. July contract was $1.20 lower at 103.35. Megan Grebner has your look at cash livestock after this.
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9: 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For the week, dress deals in the north were up mostly $410 to $415, $7 to $12 higher than the prior week's weighted average basis in Nebraska. Live deals in the south were up mostly $260 to $262, $3 to $5 higher than the previous week's weighted averages. Box beef was higher with solid demand for moderate offerings. Choice up $1.80 at $389.25. Select was 25 cents higher at $389.25. Estimated cattle slaughter was 100,000 head. Cash hogs closed lower with a light negotiated run. Barrows and gilts at the National Daily Direct were down $1.80 with a weighted average of 91.52. The Western Corn Belt closed $1.67 lower with a weighted average of 91.65. Pork values finished the day higher, up $1.01 at $97.56. Hams, picnics, butts, and loins were all higher, and estimated hog slaughter was 445,000 head. I'm Megan Grebner for Brownfield.
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0: It's Amarillo by Mornings from George Strait, spending some time in Texas' state capital, Austin, over the weekend, wrapping up his time on stage for 2026 and heading back to the ranch for the balance of the year for family time, unless he decides he wants to pick up a show or two along the way, celebrating his 74th birthday today. Also the birthday of Joe Bonzel, born in 1948, David Nail turns 47, Tina Fey, 56, and Miriam Margolis is 85. Pope John Paul II, born on the 18th in 1920. Coming up, Lori Morgan and Dwight Yoakam.
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Garth, Kix and Ronnie, Hank, George, Shania, the legendary country artists you know on a first name basis are here and helping us make country great again on Willie 94.1.

0: trouble on the line. The minute that she calls, there'll be trouble on the line.
1: It's Trouble on the Line from Sawyer Brown. They continue on their Boys and Me live tour this year, celebrating their 40th anniversary, sharing the stage with Lone Star and Clay Walker for some other dates. We've got some Keith Whitley coming up here next for you.
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1: Fox News, I'm CJ Papa. President Trump serves up another warning as the ceasefire in the Middle East remains in effect.
2: For Iran, the clock is ticking and they better get moving fast or there won't be anything left of them. Time is of the essence. Axios reports U.S. officials say Trump wants a deal to end the war, but Iran's rejection of many of his demands and refusal to make meaningful concessions on its nuclear program has put the military option back on the table.
1: Fox's Doug Luzader, the Israeli military starts intercepting boats today that are part of the latest wave of flotilla activists trying to break the blockade of Gaza. More than 50 boats are reported to be part of the protests. A drone strike targeting the only nuclear power plant in the United Emirates. But Sunday's attack did not cause major damage. No group has taken responsibility. 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
20: Sunny, breezy, and warm today with a high around 90. Partly cloudy, breezy, and warm tonight, a low of 71. Scattered thunderstorms likely Tuesday with a high around 90. From the News 40 Weather Center, I'm WNKY Weather Chief Chris Allen.
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Charlie Daniels Band here on the Big Willie 94.1. Mac Daniels, good morning to you. Coming up in just a few, Vern Gosden, also Alan Jackson. It's the soothing voice of Vince Gill now on the Big Willie.

0: Byrne Gosden on the Big Willie 94.1. Mac Daniels coming up tomorrow. It is a big election day in the area, and we have all the coverage for you on our sister station, WCLU. Tune in for that, and Todd Steenbergen will keep you up to date with comprehensive coverage with the team from Glasgow News 1. That's tomorrow on WCLU and SCRTC Channel 6. Tanya Tucker coming up, Colin Ray, Johnny Cash after the break.
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5: I'm Brent Barnett on Brownfield. An annual study from the U.S. Meat Export Federation shows red meat exports added more than $3 billion in value to corn and soybean producers in 2025. USMEF's John Henners.
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5: An agronomist with AgroLiquid says more farmers are exploring ways to increase their fertilizer efficiency. Reed Abbott tells Brownfield.
8: What comes with some of those applications is timing. We've got to really kind of keep in mind when that plant is going to need those nutrients. The closer we can get that application of those nutrients to when that plant needs it, the better off.
5: An ag policy specialist says farmer sentiment continues to trend lower across agriculture. Syngenta's Val Dolcini.
9: Look at where farmers are today. They've got a lot of headwinds facing them. Low commodity prices, drought in many parts of the country, high input prices, the loss of export opportunities.
5: The Michigan Corn Growers Association says it's optimistic there will be bipartisan approval for E15 legislation in the U.S. Senate. Senior Policy Director Matt Smigo.
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5: I'm Brent Barnett, Brownfield.
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0: Alabama on Dixieland Delight. It's Mac Daniels. Hope you had a great weekend. What does the weather hold for us? I do feel like we're warming up now, finally, here towards the end of May. Let's get that News 40 forecast with Chris Allen. This look at weather from WNKY on Willie 94.1 is a service of T's Country Kitchen, serving up some of the best southern food around.
1: Sunny, breezy, and warm today with a high around 90. Partly cloudy, breezy, and warm tonight, a low of 71. Scattered thunderstorms likely Tuesday with a high around 90. From the News 40 Weather Center, I'm WNKY Weather Chief Chris Allen.
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3: Well, my daddy left home when I was 3, and he didn't leave much to Ma and me, just this old guitar and an empty bottle of booze. Now, I don't blame him because he run and hid, but the meanest thing that he ever did was before he left, he went and named me Sue. Well, he must have thought that it was quite a joke, and it got a lot of laughs from lots of folks. Seems I had to fight my whole life through. Some gal would giggle and I'd get red, and some guy'd laugh and I'd bust his head. 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

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I tell you, I've fought tougher men, but I really can't remember when. 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He said, son, this world is rough, and if a man's gonna make it, he's gotta be tough. And I know I wouldn't be there to help you along. So I give you that name, and I said goodbye. 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Yeah. 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

0: Colin Ray on the Big Willie 94.1. It's Mac Daniels. Hope you're having a fine start to your Monday morning. And coming up in the next hour, we've got music from David Sugar, Diamond Rio, Conway Twitty, and more, including Daryl Singletary next.
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1: News. I'm Gianna Gelosi. President Trump says the clock is ticking for Iran, urging them to come to the table before it's too late, with Trump and Israel's Benjamin Netanyahu reportedly weighing resuming military action on the regime.
2: The president's post comes as reports indicate the Iranians have submitted a revised proposal to Pakistani mediators aimed at addressing some of the gaps in their previous response that President Trump described as a piece of garbage.
1: Fox's Trey Yings. Millions of Americans across the central U.S. will see some severe weather conditions to start the week.
3: Heavy rain, strong winds, large hail and tornadoes are all possible. At least one large tornado has already destroyed several buildings in Nebraska. Thousands there are also without power. And severe storms are expected to stretch over 1,000 miles from Texas to Michigan.
1: And that is Fox's Marianne Rafferty. 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
9: Sunny, breezy, and warm today with a high around 90. Partly cloudy, breezy, and warm tonight, a low of 71. Scattered thunderstorms likely Tuesday with a high around 90. From the News 40 Weather Center, I'm WNKY Weather Chief Chris Allen.
0: We never forget. We're the station that keeps the heart and soul of great country. Willie 94.1.

David Sugar here on the Big Willie 94.1. I am Mac Daniels. Good morning to you, Trish Yearwood. Coming up also, Toby Keith, the great and powerful Conway Twitty. Now it's Willie 94.1.

0: Trisha Yearwood on Willie 94.1. It's Mac Daniels. Good morning to you. How's everybody feeling? I'll tell you what, I'm feeling great because we got another week underway. And if you didn't know, I'm telling you again now, the latest addition to the Willie family has made us even more powerful than I thought we could ever be. Chris Allen comes up each and every weekday morning right after The Real Trader with yours truly starts at 9 o'clock. And, of course, you already know he's your weatherman here on the Big Willie as well. We'll check his forecast in just a few. Also coming up with some George Strait, Billy Currington, and who feels lucky? Mary Chapin Carpenter does, and she's next.
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13: Watch out for alfalfa weevil pressure. I'm Larry Lee with the Brownfield Dairy Update. First, a Northwest Indiana farm is using first-of-its-kind technology to improve sustainability. Brownfield's Aaron Anderson has more.
14: Carl Ramsey with Curtis Creek Dairy says the facility has partnered with Cedron Technologies to turn waste into renewable products.
15: Their system separates the liquid manure into drier solids, and that contains all of the organic nitrogen, all of the phosphorus, and the potassium, a liquid ammonium nitrate. We start by pulling the water out. We end by putting it back on top of the ground.
14: He tells Brownfield the technology has allowed the farm to become a zero-discharge operation.
15: We've used that water to water the cows, feed the crops. We pull it out. It goes through the digester as manure. It comes back.
14: From Fair Oaks, Indiana, I'm Erin Anderson for Brownfield.
13: A field crops entomologist says increased alfalfa weevil pressure this season could be a result of control failures. Chris DeFonso with Michigan State says
16: it was cold enough that the weather model said that egg hatch was just starting on weevils. So if you sprayed a couple weeks ago and you're seeing weevils now, it might be that these are new ones that hatched in the meantime that you sprayed a little too early.
13: DeFonso says disrupting natural biological controls like ladybugs and parasitoid wasps with unnecessary fungicide or insecticide use might also be a factor in the higher populations. Cash dairy prices were lower except for whey Friday at the Chicago Mercantile Exchange. Dry whey was up a penny at 68.5. 40-pound cheese blocks down 1.5 cents to 155.5. Barrels went down 1.5 to 155.5. Butter down 0.5 cent to 164. Non-fat dry milk down 0.25 cent to 227.25. I'm Larry Lee with the Brownfield Dairy Update.
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0: King George on the Big Willie 94.1. Mac Daniels, David Ball on the way, also Tracy Byrd, Dolly Parton in there as well. It's time to get with Chris Allen in your News 40 forecast. WNKY weather on the Big Willie 94.1 is brought to you by the Watermill Restaurant in Cave City. Come on by and enjoy the buffet.
1: Sunny, breezy, and warm today with a high around 90. Partly cloudy, breezy, and warm tonight, a low of 71. Scattered thunderstorms likely Tuesday with a high around 90. From the News 40 Weather Center, I'm WNKY Weather Chief Chris Allen.
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0: David Ball on the Big Willie 94.1. Mac Daniels getting ready for another edition of The Real Trader. We always kick things off strong on Mondays here on The Trader, and that is no exception today. We'll be doing that. But we can't have a great show without you, so call us up on that SCRTC Real Trader hotline at 629-4941. 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All that and more on the way, including Shania Twain next.
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1: News. I'm CJ Papacuse, CEO killer Luigi Mangione in state court this morning in New York City.
2: We will all see Luigi Mangione in court. That's because Judge Gregory Carroll, well, he's allowing cameras inside the courtroom as he announces his big decision whether to keep key evidence in this case in for the jury or toss it all out.
1: Fox's Eric Schaun outside the courthouse. It begins at 9:30 a.m. Eastern. Another warning from President Trump to Iran, posting on True Social, the clock is ticking, oil is up on fears the war will resume. Major severe weather alert.
3: We're looking at a level 4 out of 5 alert for parts of Kansas, also southeast Nebraska, Iowa, and Minnesota. That's where the most powerful storms will be, which unfortunately coincides with that large hailstone risk.
1: Fox Weather's Britta Merwin. 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
6: Good morning. Here's the latest from Glasgow News 1. Cave City Council members are expected to vote tonight on the first reading of a one-year moratorium on new data centers and IT infrastructure facilities in the city. City Attorney Bobby Richardson said the proposal is a temporary pause on considering applications, not a permanent ban, and that there are no active data center applications on file. Similar short-term moratoriums have been adopted in several Kentucky communities as officials study zoning rules, infrastructure demands, and community impacts tied to large data center projects. On Friday morning in Barron County, Judge Executive Jamie Bewley Bird and Glasgow City Administrator April Russell, representing Mayor Henry Royce, signed a proclamation declaring May as National Treatment Court Month locally. Meanwhile, letters were being distributed throughout the state that notified other court employees that their positions were being eliminated. Kentucky Supreme Court Chief Justice Deborah Hembree Lambert is cutting 170 staff positions in the court system to operate within the boundaries of the budget passed by the General Assembly. Drug, mental health, and veteran courts, which were at risk of closure under an initial version of the budget, will not close. As Barron County Schools provides more homegrown food in its cafeterias, the district is looking for students and families to bolster the Trojan's Table program. For those interested, there will be 2 free informational sessions regarding the produce best practices training. These are open to any Barron County student and their families who are interested in becoming a grower for the farm-to-school program. The first session will be from 8 a.m. to 10 a.m. on Tuesday, May 19th, with the second from 6 to 8 p.m. Thursday, May 28th. You can RSVP with Dr. Andy Joe Moore at andy.moore@barron.kyschools.us. 3 students from the Barron County Area Technology Center recently participated in a unique signing ceremony. Landon Despain, Gavin Nunn, and Colton Wilson signed to become employees at Green Mechanical Construction. The 3 soon-to-be Barron County High School graduates prepared for these careers while taking classes at the Area Technology Center. For full details on these stories and more local coverage throughout the day, visit GlasgowNews1.com. I'm Todd Steenbergen.
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10: Sunny, breezy, and warm today with a high around 90. Partly cloudy, breezy, and warm tonight, a low of 71. Scattered thunderstorms likely Tuesday with a high around 90. From the News 40 Weather Center, I'm WNKY Weather Chief Chris Allen.
11: I pledge allegiance to the flag of the United States of America and to the republic for which it stands, one nation, under God, indivisible, with liberty and justice for all.
0: Willie 94.1 salutes our country and honors those who serve and have served to keep America safe and free. Thank you. Here's the national anthem of the United States of America.

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Buy, sell, deal, trade, give away. 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Remember the ground rules. 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No business. And now let's get to it. 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

0: Yeah. It's The Real Trader, Willie 94.1, presented by Toyota of Bowling Green, with help from Elmore Realty and Auction, Ken Davis Produce, Joseph A. Wade, and Studel Financial Services. The SCRTC Real Trader hotline is 629-4941. Hang on there, caller. We'll get to you in just a moment. Want to first say thank you for joining us. Welcome back. Another week now underway, and it is a big week with voting tomorrow. Real quick, before our first phone call, want to remind you, you can vote at any one of the following locations from 6 to 6, Barron County High School Gym, Glasgow Middle School, Cave Area Conference Center, Haywood Volunteer Fire Department, Austin Tracy Volunteer Fire Department, Heisville Elementary School Gym, Park City Lions Club, Temple Hill Elementary School Cafeteria, and the Becton Community Center. That's tomorrow. We'll talk more about that as we go along. And how you can follow the action tomorrow evening with WCOU. All that and a whole lot more to come, but we can get into the show now, I do believe, as we buy, sell, wheel and deal, trade, make connections, all of the above. It's The Real Trader, presented by Toyota of Bowling Green. Good morning. You're live.
1: How are you doing this morning?
0: All right. What about yourself?
1: All right. I got a couple items today. First of all, I'm looking for somebody who can straighten out my TV and my DVD player. Evidently, I've hit something on the remote somewhere and messed it up. But pay a little bit right there to have that somebody to look at and tell me what fix it or tell me what I need to fix it.
0: Okay.
1: And I've got a pressure washer, and pressure washer is 2500 psi. It's Grease and set motor on it. It runs, but it won't stay running. And I'm just asking $75 for it. Probably got less than 6 or 8 hours use on it. I'll get it. It was $300-something in the local store here back in 2016. So it ain't hardly been used at all. And $75. My telephone number is, I'm in Glasgow City Limits,
0: 579-1486.
1: Yeah.
0: So tell me, what's wrong with your TV, DVD? What's it not doing that you want it to do?
1: Well, the TV, it'll play CDs, but on the DVD part of it, the picture rolls. It's got a picture on it, but it's in black and white, and it rolls. And, but, you know, it'll show a picture, but it just rolls that fast and everything. And that's what it's doing, black and white. It ought to be in color, and it ought not be rolling. So, I don't know, maybe I have to have a remote programmed into the Apex Digital player or not.
0: Yeah, it could be something that you hit on the remote and changed a setting or something. Your number's 579-1486.
1: Yeah.
0: Somebody out there can give him a call or go by there and check that out. That'd be great. I think you could probably fix it with some look into some settings of some sort.
1: Well, I can pay a little bit. You pay him a little bit on that.
0: Somebody that knows what they're doing with a little remote, do that in 2 seconds. But anyway, I wish I could come over and take a look at it for you this morning. In Glasgow, let's see if we can get him some help, okay?
1: I'm old school, so.
0: Hey, I understand. Listen, stuff gets out of whack. Sometimes it's hard to figure out how to get it back. I have that happen a lot here at the radio station. If I hit one wrong button, I'm going to have to call somebody in here to fix it. So I understand.
1: Well, thank you very much. You have a good day.
0: You too. Good luck, buddy. Somebody can swing by there and help him out. I bet it's a real quick fix. Real Trader, good morning.
2: Yes, sir. I'd like to put my Winnebago camper back on there for sale. And I've got a small refrigerator I want out to sell, get out of the house, and I need some yard work. My number is 270-799-1490.
0: All right. I bet you still got that stump, don't you?
2: I sure do. I need it removed, too. it's not going nowhere. I'll give it to somebody if they want it.
0: Free stump, all right? 799-1490. Yep. Appreciate you.
2: Thank you.
0: You can get that outdoor work done today or tomorrow. Because this... There's rain on the docket for quite some time to come after that. Real Trader, good morning.
3: Hey, good morning. I just got a bell ringer for you.
0: Perfect.
3: Bedroom suit last Friday. The gentleman also called in and was looking for one. A super nice guy came and bought it. So
0: that's a double bell ringer.
3: That's right.
0: You were selling something. Someone called immediately after you looking for the thing you... It was weird. I said, well, you know, somebody just called with the exact thing that you're looking for. So there you go.
3: Right, yeah, and it worked out perfectly. He's a great guy, so shout out to him, too.
0: Good to hear.
3: All right, thank you, sir.
0: Indeed. Real Trader, good morning.
4: Good morning, how are you?
0: Good, Billy. What's up, buddy?
4: I got a wheel horse that's all original. Needs a cable hooked up on the copper some way. And it's got two car wheels, 42-inch cut. One of them motor's bad, the other motor run. I would sell both of them. He'd take the motor off it and put it on the other. I sell both of them. Anybody's interested? They're 42-inch cut. Good body, good seats, everything. 270-404-0999.
0: Thank you, Billy. He's got a wheel horse, needs some carburetor work, couple of Troy belts, 42-inch cut. One of them's bad, one of them's good, 404-0999. SCRTC Real Trader Hotline, good morning.
5: I'm looking for a ride from Knob Lick to Kansas City. Well, it's about 2 miles or maybe 2.5 from Kansas City. 270-308-1475, and I'll pay a fee.
0: All right. Thank you, Donna.
5: Thank you.
0: She's looking for a ride that's not a tremendous distance, and we'll pay. 308-1475, Knob Lick, Cave City. Yeah, it's at this point not looking so great for Memorial Day weekend. Dodging the raindrops, it's what it's looking like. Hopefully that changes. Chris Allen, maybe he can whip us something up before the weekend. Real Trader, good morning.
6: Good morning. I've got a few items I'd like to put on the trader.
0: Please do.
6: Okay, I got a New Holland Square Baler, a model 311. I'd like to put on there. And I've also got a tailgate and a step bumper for a 04 Silverado that's in real good shape. Put those on there also.
0: All right.
6: And that ought to be about it. On the Squire Baler, I'm asking $4,000 for it. 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In real good shape.
0: Okay.
6: All righty. Thank you, sir.
0: Hey, what's your phone number, sir?
6: Oh, yeah. You might need that, huh?
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0: 576-5618?
7: Right.
0: All right. Condolences to you.
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0: Electric wheelchair, 576-5618. 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
0: What was that again?
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8: 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I haven't decided whether I was going to sell it yet, but I'll throw that out there anyway. And that number again is 270-590-1102. Thank you.
0: Thank you. That was an excellent list. Excellent! Real Trader, good morning.
9: Good morning. 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
0: Thank you. All right, we've got to take a commercial break. It's a good start to the show on a Monday, 8:24, almost 8:25 at the Big Willie. Making deals, buying, selling, trading, wheeling, dealing, all in between. Making those connections as well. If we help you out with something, call us back. Let us know so we can ring that bell for you here at the Big Willie.

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8: 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Great prices, especially during these times when money is tough and tight and all in between. 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Ken Davis Produce, open as we speak. Quick look at the emails. Had one come in over the weekend. Candace has a few nannies and some billies. Nannies and billies. 646-7899, 646-7899. And an email that came in yesterday, 24-foot stock trailer with a new floor, new tarp, new tires, no title, $4,000. Also a 6x12 trailer with a gate, $1,000. Also a couple hay rollers, $1,000. 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Honda 304 tracks ATV two-wheel drive runs and rides good, $1,500. Or trade to an automatic four-wheeler. 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Tomorrow night, you'll be able to catch all of the election coverage on WCLU and SCRTC Channel 6. So if you combine the radio and the television together, you have five ways to consume this. And that's important with the radio, the different signals, the four different signals bringing you that, because depending on where you are, you may be able to pick one up a little bit better than the other, right? Todd Steenbergen and the team from Glasgow News 1, along with SCRTC, going to bring you extensive coverage tomorrow to bring you the results of these elections that mean so much. And there's a lot that been talked about the last few weeks. One of the more lively election cycles around here that I can remember. And we'll see what happens tomorrow. May have to get the old pop-up tents out for barbecuing for Memorial Day weekend, the way it's looking now. But like I said, I'm going to put a call into Chris Allen later, see if he can maybe shake things up and move that to rain around for us. It's funny, people think their weatherman controls the weather. But I wouldn't put it past him. He's pretty slick. All right, tonight is Roadmap to Retirement. If you haven't registered already, register at WeldonPublicLibrary.org. Never too early or late to plan for retirement or figure out a way to do it. You know, it's not something that's taught. If you're like me, you don't think it's even possible. Maybe I need to go to this so they can tell me how it's possible. That's tonight at the library. If you're having trouble, call them up at 651-2824. Maybe they can help you get on the right track to being part of that event tonight. SCRTC Real Trader Hotline, good morning.
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0: It's a Big Willie 94.1 and the Real Trader presented by Toyota of Bowling Green, along with Elmore Realty and Auction, Ken Davis Produce, Joseph A. Wade, Stoodle Financial Services, all coming together to make this wonderful program possible. But it can't work without you. It just won't work. That's why we need those phone lines lighting up like they are right now. Good morning. You're live on The Real Trader.
1: Yes, good morning. I was calling to let y'all know my daughter's having a yard sale at 77 Howard Road. All this, the yard is just loaded. It's come out of a three-bedroom trailer and a two-bedroom trailer and a big building. And everything is cheap. It's under, there's nothing over $5.
0: 77 Howard Road?
1: Yes, sir.
0: All right. Can you describe some more of those items?
1: She's got fishing poles. She's got tools. She's got antiques, beds. There's like six air conditioners down there. It's just loaded. Household items.
0: Fantastic. Very good.
1: All right. All right. Thank you. And if she's going to try to do it all week if the rain holds out on her.
0: 10-4.
1: All right, thank you so much.
0: Thank you. That's how it's done right there. I don't know about the rain holding out, though. Real Trader, good morning.
2: Yes, I've got a two-year-old Craftsman 42-inch cut, 18 horsepower rig, and I'm asking $600. And I can be greased at
0: 270-404-4983.
2: 404-4983? Yes, uh-huh. And the price is
0: $600. All right, got it. Y'all watching cartoons?
2: No.
0: All right, sounded like some cartoon sound effects in the background. Anyway.
2: Oh.
0: 404-4983.
2: Uh-huh.
0: All right, thank you.
2: Thank you.
0: I thought I heard a slide whistle there. Maybe I'm just hearing things. You remember the slide whistle thing? You get one as a kid? Real Trader, good morning.
3: So, I was just calling. I just heard.
0: Oh, we lost you there. She just heard something. Call us back. 270-629-4941. Real Trader, good morning.
3: Yeah, that lady that had those six air conditioners, I don't know. Was it a yard sale, she said?
0: I believe so. 77 Howard Road.
3: Okay. Howard Road, is that Glasgow?
0: I guess so. I'm not sure.
3: Okay. If she's listening, if she would give me a call at my cell phone number.
0: Okay.
3: 270-404-0952. And I'm also looking for like a cheap air conditioner if somebody has got one pretty cheap.
0: That road, the name and the address to me sounds like it's probably a little bit outside of town somewhere, but we'll see. Maybe she'll give you a ring back.
3: All righty, buddy. I appreciate it.
0: Thank you. Or our team could have jumped on it and Googled it while he was on the phone, but. You know, we've got that capability. Okay, yeah. It's a little bit outside of town, for sure, off 68. So if you're listening, buddy, that's where you go. A little bit outside of town. SCRTC Real Trader Hotline, good morning.
4: Good morning. I've got a full-size spa. It's a Bullfrog R-Series. I'm asking $5,000 for it. Number is 270-651-7891.
0: 651-7891.
4: Yes, sir.
0: And that's in Glasgow?
4: Yes.
0: All right, thank you.
4: Thank you.
0: Bullfrog Spa. Oh, those are nice ones there, folks. Took a quick look on the old Google machine. That's a good name, too. You sit in one of those for a little while, you turn into an old bullfrog. Real Trader, good morning.
1: Was the yard sale today?
0: Which one? I think,
1: on
0: yeah.
1: On Harrod Road, I think you said, 77.
0: They said they're going to do it. They said they're going to do it as long as the rain holds out. So, yes, today would be one of those days.
1: I wish they'd call in and give the location.
0: 77 Howard Road.
1: Is that in Glasgow?
0: It's a little bit outside Glasgow off 68.
1: Okay, thank you.
0: Yes, ma'am. Real Trader, good morning.
5: Yes, sir. I'm looking for a mow more yards here in Glasgow around town. 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
0: 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I estimate I'll do that this afternoon to get ahead of the rain so it won't be a full jungle by the weekend. Real Trader, good morning.
6: Yes, sir. 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
6: Gotcha. 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
0: 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It's the Real Trader on the Big Willie 94.1. And this morning, we salute the community of Brownsville Junction, population 274. We'll be right back.
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All right. Started the show with a call in Glasgow. A gentleman needs help trying to figure out what's going on with his TV DVD players. It's off somehow. The color picture is gone. It's playing weird. If someone can help him, please do. 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Camper for sale. Also a small refrigerator and a gentleman looking for some yard work, including stump removal at 799-1490. Billy had a wheel horse, needs some carburetor work. Two Troy Bilts, one of them bad, one of them good. 42-inch cuts on the Troy Bilts at 404-0999. Donna is looking for a ride from Noblick to Cave City and will pay at 308-1475. Gentleman had a New Holland Square baler, also a tailgate and a bumper step for an 04 Silverado at 792-9918. Electric wheelchair for sale at 576-5618. Also a 14x38 building, 16-foot tandem axle horse trailer, 3 zero-turn lawnmowers, a John Deere riding mower, electric guitar, mandolin, and some acoustic guitars at 590-1102. Yard sale now through Wednesday, or tomorrow through Wednesday rather, 848 Coral Hill Road. Furniture, utility trailer, 16-footer there. The furniture was a king-size bed, I believe. 606-682-0876. 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Full-size Bullfrog Spa, 651-7891. Gentlemen looking to mow some yards, he'll give you estimates at 576-6086. And finally, someone looking for an air conditioning unit for their RV or the 110 side shaft motor to power it at 799-2363. God bless the USA. God bless the troops around the world. God bless you. 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Chris Allen is next, and I'll catch you down the trail.

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1: Fox News, I'm Therese Crowley. President Trump urging Iran, come back to the table fast or there'll be nothing left.
2: This appears to be the final warning from President Trump, warning Iran that if it doesn't make a deal, he's going to end the ceasefire and resume bombing and full-scale combat operations, perhaps with Israel as well. Posting on Truth Social, quote, for Iran, the clock is ticking and they better get moving fast or there won't be anything left of
1: it. Fox's Lucas Tomlinson in Dubai. While Israel says it took out the ISIS terror commander in the Bekaa region of Lebanon. Luigi Mangione in a pivotal court hearing whether the gun in his backpack from a Pennsylvania McDonald's can be admitted in his trial for gunning down United Healthcare CEO Brian Thompson in Manhattan. And a South Carolina news conference by the Alec Murdaugh defense team with what they call developments for his retrial for killing his wife Maggie and son Paul. America's listening to Fox News.
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7: Sunny, breezy, and warm today with a high around 90. Partly cloudy, breezy, and warm tonight, a low of 71. Scattered thunderstorms likely Tuesday with a high around 90. From the News 40 Weather Center, I'm WNKY Weather Chief Chris Allen.
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8: I've always been the kind of man who doesn't believe in strings.

It's a Music Monday on Willie 94.1. Good morning, Chris Allen. Here until 2 o'clock this afternoon with the best in great country. The stuff you love. We got to pack it all in, though. The race is on to get it done. Here comes Sawyer Brown.

0: 92, the year for Vince Gill's Don't Let Our Love Start Slipping Away, but there goes slip sliding away. Oh, that's a different song. Willie, 94.1. Chris Allen on a Music Monday on the way. Joe Diffie, Kenny Chesney, and T.G. Shepherd. The Rise and Respond Awards. It's the second annual recognizing the courage behind the uniform of first responders. It's going to take place on Friday from 8 to 10 at the TJ Health Pavilion. This is going to be a great ceremony that you'd want to be a part of. I mean, to honor our first responders, man, without them, we would all be in a heap of trouble. If you would like to learn more about this, then just check it all out at GlasgowNews1.com.
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3: 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And tonight, there's something worth remembering. 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
8: Cash hogs are expected to open mixed. Good morning, I'm Megan Grebner with the Brownfield Commodity Open. A slow start to the week is likely for the cash hog market. Supplies of market-ready hogs are ample, and there's plenty of pork available. Now, there have been some definite bright spots when it comes to demand for U.S. pork on the global market, which is crucial to price support. But there are some long-term concerns that linger. The official start to summer grilling season is just around the corner, and that's likely going to provide a boost to domestic demand, especially as pork remains a competitively priced protein in the retail space. Pork values closed higher on Friday, up $1.01 at $97.56. Hams, picnics, butts, and loins were all up. Ribs and bellies were lower. Estimated hog slaughter was 445,000 head, down 34,000 on the week and down about 19,000 on the year. And box beef finished the day higher with solid demand for moderate offerings. I'm Megan Grebner for Brownfield.
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0: There he is, the Good Shepherd, T.G. Shepherd from 1980, Smooth Sailing, here on Willie 94.1 with Chris Allen on a Music Monday. Tim McGraw, Keith Whitley, and Alan Jackson coming up. Well, Japan's newest defense against record-breaking bear attacks, is a solar-powered robo-wolf. And back orders are already piling up. Now, for the price of a decent used car, you can get a glowing-eyed mechanical beast with a battery pack and speakers loud enough to scare off wildlife. Yeah, that should work. Or it's going to scare off your neighbors. Grr.
1: I am Jamie Bewley Bird, a Barron County native, and I am proud to call Barron County home. 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I'm Jamie Bewley Bird, and I humbly ask for your vote.
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We're playing great country. 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

0: 1991 for Alan Jackson's Dallas. And that song was inspired by having played at Billy Bob's in Fort Worth, Texas. And Alan said after playing the show, he commented, "I wish Dallas was in Tennessee." And bada bing, bada boom, a big hit for Alan Jackson. Here on Willie 94.1, Chris Allen on a Music Monday. Next hour, Roseanne Cash, John Michael Montgomery, Little Texas, the gentle giant Don Williams, Randy Travis, and Brooks and Dunn.
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1: This is a Fox News alert. I'm CJ Papa. A judge in New York City makes a key ruling regarding some evidence in the case against accused CEO killer Luigi Mangione.
2: So it's the bullet magazine, his cell phone, his passport, his wallet, and a computer chip will not be allowed into evidence. The gun, the weapon that police say was used to kill Brian Thompson, the United Healthcare CEO, will be allowed into evidence.
1: Fox's Eric Schoen outside the courthouse, red notebook, not in the backpack, will also be allowed into evidence. Diplomatic efforts continue to prevent the war in Iran from resuming.
3: Diplomatic efforts are playing out. Reports indicate Iran has submitted a revised proposal to Pakistani mediators aimed at addressing some of the gaps in their previous response that President Trump called a piece of garbage.
1: Fox's Trey Ings in Tel Aviv. The price of oil is up today, but it's off its session highs. 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
8: We'll see a sunny, breezy, and warmer afternoon with a high around 90, breezy and warm tonight with a low of 71, then showers and thunderstorms likely Tuesday and a high around 90. From the News 40 Weather Center, I'm WNKY Weather Chief Chris Allen.
0: 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It's great country.

It's what we call a Music Monday here on Willie 94.1. Chris Allen here in the 10 o'clock hour. And I've got some great stuff lined up for you, like this one. Well, you have to be quick, like John Michael Montgomery. This took talent to sing a song like this. Sold the Grundy County Auction Incident.

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0: Well, that's what you're doing right now, listening to the radio. Willie 94.1, Don Williams from 1982, one of my favorites. Love it, love it, love it. Randy Travis, Brooks and Dunn, and John Anderson still to come here on the radio. 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

0: Well, that song has kind of a haunting lyric to it. Seminole Wind, John Anderson, who wrote it, 1992, Willie, 94.1. Here on a Music Monday with Chris Allen, Toby Keith, Tanya Tucker, and Willie Nelson on the way. Well, there's a new pop-up exhibit in New York, and it has all of the more than 3 million pages of investigative files on sex offender Jeffrey Epstein. Yeah, 3 million pages of everything available to read in print. Yeah, that at least it's just in print. It's free to attend and will be open through late May. Well, that's good because there's no way I'm paying for that.
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0: Willie on Willie, 94.1, 1982, and a song that has been recorded, well, 300 different times. You got Brenda Lee, who's recorded it, Elvis, of course, Gwen McRae, John Wesley Riles, even the Pet Shop Boys. That's a pop group, in case you didn't know. Coming up next hour, it's the 11 o'clock hour with Chris Allen here on A Music Monday. Johnny Cash, Ronnie Millsap, John Barry, Dixie Chicks, Reba McEntire, Josh Turner, George Strait, Shenandoah, all still to come.
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4: 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Happy birthday wishes for Christian Cruz as well as Jane Keys. Garland Gilliam and Colton Boone with birthdays today. Birthday wishes for Lisa Elmore and Jerry Thomas. Happy birthday to Amber Rushing as well as Kaylin Hill. Happy 33rd birthday to Leanna Cross. We also salute Terry and Kathy Prophet, 35 years married today. If you're celebrating, we celebrate right along with you here at the Big Willie 94.1.
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Fueled by Thomas Oil and Fuel, 219 Industrial Drive in Glasgow, keeping you on the move.

0: trial for the murder of United Healthcare CEO Brian Thompson. The matching gun in his diary under a judge's ruling on evidence.
1: What the jury will not learn about, the bullet magazine full of bullets that Officer Christy Wasser found wrapped in wet underwear, because that was found in the backpack at McDonald's. The backpack was 9 feet away at another table.
0: Fox's Eric Shawn. President Trump urging Iran to come back to the table fast before there's nothing left. And what appears to be his final warning. U.S. officials say President Trump wants a deal to end the war, but Iran's repeated refusal to give up its nuclear options puts the bombing by the U.S. and Israel back on the table. The president dropping a $10 billion lawsuit against the IRS for leaking his tax returns, with reports of a deal to create a new victims fund. 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
12: We'll see a sunny, breezy, and warmer afternoon with a high around 90, breezy and warm tonight with a low of 71, then showers and thunderstorms likely Tuesday and a high around 90. From the News 40 Weather Center, I'm WNKY Weather Chief Chris Allen.
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0: planet burns, burns, burns. The ring of fire, the ring of fire, the ring of fire.
1: Whitley 94.1, it's a Music Monday with Chris Allen here until 2 o'clock. We're now into the 11 o'clock hour, and boy, is it getting hot in here. Maybe it's those home fires burning. I'm not sure. She keeps them burning. Here with Ronnie Millsap's 26th number one hit from 1985, Willie 94.1.

0: Well, there's your trouble, sir. You're just not doing what your wife asks you to do. If you would just... right? Willie 94.1, Dixie Chicks, 1998, here on a Music Monday with Chris Allen. Still to come, Reba McEntire, Josh Turner, and the Forrester Sisters. Hey, I found out the other day, and you may have saw this or heard about it, that the Wigwam Village neon sign there on 31W in Cave City is now all lit up and working. I love neon, and I love the Wigwam Village. Wigwam Village number 2, if you would like to take a tour, yes, of Wigwam Village number 2, it's next Thursday, May 28th, from 6 to 8 p.m. All the information, if you'd like to go, is at GlasgowNewsOne.com.
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0: 1987, Lion in His Arms again. The Forrester Sisters here on Willie 94.1 with Chris Allen on a Music Monday in the 11 o'clock hour. George Strait, Shenandoah, and Patti Loveless on the way. Well, have you heard about this? It's called surveillance pricing. Yeah, grocery stores can use shoppers' personal data to charge different customers different prices. Yeah, surveillance pricing. In New York, lawmakers are considering a ban on this. Well, they better not ever come to Kentucky. I mean, it's like the corporate equivalent of a store clerk looking at you and going, I think you could pay a little bit more than what you're paying. Come on.
1: 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It's great country.

0: very own Patti Loveless from 1993, Blame It On Your Heart, Willie 94.1 with Chris Allen on a Music Monday. And here it comes, the lunch hour, and I'm serving up some tasty treats like Johnny Lee, Eddie Rabbit, Sugarland. There's your sugar. You got to have your sugar. Sugarland, Doug Stone, David Allen Cole, Ricky Skaggs, and Oak Ridge Boys.
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7: 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Happy birthday wishes for Christian Cruz as well as Jane Keys. Garland Gilliam and Colton Boone with birthdays today. Birthday wishes for Lisa Elmore and Jerry Thomas. Happy birthday to Amber Rushing as well as Kaylin Hell. Happy 33rd birthday to Leanna Cross. We also salute Terry and Kathy Prophet, 35 years married today. If you're celebrating, we celebrate right along with you here at the Big Willie 94.1.
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You may find it hurts to be in love, especially when you and the one you love already belong to somebody else. 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
1: Willie 94.1 is proud to be in the land of the free and the home of the brave. It's noon. 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

0: Tom Giannangelosi, a state judge allowing prosecutors to use a gun and a notebook as evidence at Luigi Mangione's murder trial, but is suppressing other evidence found in the backpack at the time of his arrest. Fox's Eric Sean.
1: So it's the bullet magazine, his cell phone, his passport, his wallet, and a computer chip will not be allowed into evidence. The gun, the weapon that police say was used to kill Brian Thompson, the United Healthcare CEO, will be allowed into evidence.
0: Attorneys for President Trump filed a motion today in Florida to withdraw his $10 billion lawsuit against the IRS over leaks of his tax returns.
2: The court filing does not mention any settlement between President Trump and the IRS. However, ABC News reported last week a potential deal would create a $1.7 billion fund.
0: That's Fox's Jared Halpern. 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
13: We'll see a sunny, breezy, and warmer afternoon with a high around 90, breezy and warm tonight with a low of 71, then showers and thunderstorms likely Tuesday and a high around 90. From the News 40 Weather Center, I'm WNKY Weather Chief Chris Allen.
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Okay, I've passed out paper plates and plastic forks, knives, and spoons to everybody. It's the lunch hour here at Willie 94.1 on a Music Monday. I'm Chris Allen serving up the first main course. Eddie Rabbit, who's burning up with love.

0: Song that got it all started for Doug Stone in 1990, I'd Be Better Off in a Pine Box. Willie, 94.1 with Chris Allen on a Music Monday in the lunch hour. David Allen Coe, Paul Brandt, and Ricky Skaggs still to come. Hey, the first ever Moonshiners Run charity motorcycle run is going to start Sunday, June 7th at 8 a.m. in Berksville, right there on Albany Road. It's a ride that's going to begin at Southern Kentucky Distillery and come back through to the distillery. And it's for a good cause, is to raise funds for Bleeding Disorders of Kentucky. Now, if you'd like to get signed up and ride for a great cause, all you got to do is find out all the details at GlasgowNews1.com.
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8: 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As farmers finish planting and prepare in-season nutrient management plans, Corteva market development specialist Chris Klemke says spring nitrogen stabilization can pay dividends. He tells Brownfield Instinct Next Gen Nitrogen Stabilizer keeps nitrogen in the corn root zone longer, protecting against nitrogen losses caused by leaching. More after this.
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8: Corteva Agriscience market development specialist Chris Klemke says spring nitrogen stabilization is like having an insurance policy for corn.
11: The corn plant needs to uptake nitrogen until black layer. So all the spring and side dress applied nitrogen needs to stick around and be available until, let's say, the end of August. Applied nitrogen initially works its way into the ammonium form, which is not prone to loss since it binds to a soil particle. When nitrogen is then converted to the nitrate form, it's free to roam around the soil. That's when it's most susceptible for losses, with most of that occurring after a rainfall. Considering the high cost of nitrogen we've seen this season, farmers should be doing all they can to protect their nitrogen investment. And finally, sometimes I hear growers say that they don't want to use a stabilizer because they don't want to tie up their nitrogen. I find that a little bit of a myth, because a corn plant can take up nitrogen in both the ammonium and nitrate form. So a nitrogen stabilizer is not making the nitrogen unavailable to the plant.
8: Which nitrogen stabilizer would you recommend for farmers looking to extend nitrogen availability this spring?
11: So Corteva AgriScience nitrogen stabilizers will help farmers reduce nitrogen loss by holding nitrogen in that stable ammonium form about up to 6 weeks to ensure corn has enough nitrogen available until the end of the growing season. Instinct Next Gen nitrogen stabilizer is a great option for spring and side dress nitrogen applications. It's a perfect match when we're applying urea, UAN, or manure applications. 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When stabilizers from Corteva AgriScience are applied, we can extend nitrogen availability for around 6 weeks, giving a farmer more assurance their nitrogen will be available throughout all the growing season. And at the end of the day, Mark, in our spring applied trials, we find we can increase corn yield by a little over 5% while reducing losses from leaching and denitrification.
8: To learn more,
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the perfect country and western song. I wrote him back a letter and I told him it was not the perfect country and western song because he hadn't said anything at all about mama or trains or trucks or prison or getting drunk. Well, he sat down and wrote another verse to the song and he sent it to me, and after reading it I realized that my friend had written the perfect country and western song. And I felt obliged to include it on this album. The last verse goes like this here. Well, I was drunk the day my mom got out of prison.

0: doesn't love that video? Remember Ed Koch, who was mayor of New York City at the time, was in it. And so was, of course, Uncle Penn, Bill Monroe. I love it. Country Boy from 1985 and Ricky Skaggs. Willie 94.1 with Chris Allen on a Music Monday. Oak Ridge Boys, Hank Jr. and Sammy Kershaw still to come. Speaking of country boys, well, you know, getting caught wearing mismatched socks. Well, it's we've done it, right? We live in the country. Sometimes people don't pay attention. And I'm like, as long as the holes aren't big enough for the big toe to scrape the inside of your work boot, you know what? You're running at 100% efficiency, right?
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0: Parody. That is Sammy Kershaw with Terry Clark from 1997, The Love of My Life. There were two versions of that. One was the radio version of just Sammy Kershaw. Then they added in Terry Clark as a B-side version. And I like that one, too. Willie, 94.1, Chris Allen on a Music Monday, wrapping up the lunch hour. But I've got one more hour still to come. And in that next hour, Alabama, Glenn Campbell, George Strait, Tim McGraw, Clint Black, Dolly Parton, Garth Brooks, and Trisha Yearwood.
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4: 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Happy birthday wishes for Christian Cruz as well as Jane Keys. Garland Gilliam and Colton Boone with birthdays today. Birthday wishes for Lisa Elmore and Jerry Thomas. Happy birthday to Amber Rushing as well as Kaylin Hell. Happy 33rd birthday to Leanna Cross. We also salute Terry and Kathy Prophet, 35 years married today. If you're celebrating, we celebrate right along with you here at the Big Willie 94.1.
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0: 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It's the Big Willie, 94.1, playing great country.
1: News. I'm Therese Crowley. Telltale evidence will be admitted in the murder trial of Luigi Mangione, charged with gunning down United Healthcare CEO Brian Thompson.
2: The key piece of evidence, the alleged murder weapon, will be allowed in, but the judge threw out other evidence against Luigi Mangione.
1: Fox's Eric Sean says the gun, the silencer, and Mangione's red diary will all be admitted at his state murder trial. President Trump urging Iran to come back to the table fast before there's nothing left. U.S. officials say President Trump wants a deal to end the war, but military strikes are back on the table over Iran's repeated refusal to give up its nuclear options. Planet Earth in a close call with an asteroid. Asteroid 2026 JH2 hurtles past just 56,000 miles away. That's one quarter the distance of the moon. 523 Eastern. See it at Virtual Telescope. 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
10: We'll see a sunny, breezy, and warmer afternoon with a high around 90. Breezy and warm tonight with a low of 71. Then showers and thunderstorms likely Tuesday and a high around 90. From the News 40 Weather Center, I'm WNKY Weather Chief Chris Allen.
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the greatest country music on your radio anywhere. It's Willie 94.1, and I'm Chris Allen on a Music Monday and the final hour that I'm with you. Right or wrong, we're going to try as I may to get it right. And you can't go wrong with George Strait, and here he is, Willie 94.1.

0: The year was 1993, Clint Black and the Great Eagles tune, Desperado. Willie, 94.1 with Chris Allen on a Music Monday. Just ahead, Dolly Parton, Garth Brooks, Trisha Yearwood, and Tracy Byrd. Hey, you don't want to be a desperado waiting to the last minute for tickets to the Shake Your Paw Ball celebration. It's a 30th anniversary celebration, Saturday, July 25th, Cave City Convention Center, and it's all to raise money for Barron River Animal Welfare Association. Now, there's going to be a big dinner, live music by the Unpredictables, dancing, a silent auction. If you would like to get tickets before they're gone, there is a place I know that you can get your tickets right now. Yeah, right this moment. Just head over to GlasgowNews1.com.
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6: I'm Brent Barnett on Brownfield. Corn and soybean futures are higher to start the week after the White House said China agreed to purchase at least $17 billion annually in U.S. ag products for the next 3 years. Sam Hudson is with Corn Belt Marketing.
7: You know, is that in addition to some of these commitments they've already made? For example, soybeans, I think it's 25 million metric tons over the next 3 years, which is kind of an average number that you could fall on either side of anyways. But if this is in addition to that, then I think it does stoke the fire a little bit.
6: A policy advisor with the Federal Reserve Bank of Chicago says overall land values across the 7th District held strong in the first quarter of the year. David Opadal tells Brownfield.
8: Up a little bit from a year ago, 3% over the year ago, but they were a little softer from the fourth quarter, so they were down 1%, so still stable overall.
6: An economist says new trading limits for cattle futures could bring additional volatility to the markets. Josh Maples with Mississippi State University Extension says the changes go into place June 1st.
9: It absolutely does allow for bigger daily price swings, and it can lead to some larger margin requirements because the risk there. So it's something traders are going to have to adapt to.
6: A field crops entomologist is reminding farmers to add tick checks to their crop scouting routine. Chris DeFonso is with Michigan State University.
10: When I would get out of the truck and go across a field border into a field, I never thought about ticks 30 years ago, you know, where I grew up or even here. Now we're starting to see when you cross that margin that you can even pick up ticks. They're waking up earlier or they're not dying over the winter. They're going later. and we've had a range expansion. So when people ask me about ticks and they say, I think I'm seeing more, it's true.
6: I'm Brent Barnett with Brownfield Ag News Headlines.
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0: I wasn't sure when this song came out if they were talking about playing tic-tac-toe. But anyway, or Hollywood Squares. I mean, that's X's and O's. 1994, only her second number one hit, Trisha Yearwood, here on Willie 94.1 with Chris Allen on a Music Monday. Still to come, Tracy Byrd, John Conley, and Mary Chapin Carpenter.
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Garth, Kix and Ronnie, Hank, George, Shania, the legendary country artists you know on a first name basis are here and helping us make country great again on Willie 94.1.

0: A Guarantee, that is Mary Chapin Carpenter with Beau Soleil from 1991, and Down at the Twist and Shout, which you would think is in Louisiana, but it's in Bethesda, Maryland? Yeah, it is. Anyway, Willie 94.1 wrapping it up on a Music Monday with Chris Allen. Hey, I'll be back tomorrow when it's going to be hot and muggy. I mean, it was today, but hey, I do see some rain coming, finally. And I know you're like, ah, come on, Chris, you've been lying to us so far for several weeks now. Listen, I've been second-guessing myself, but I do see better rain chances coming in by Tuesday and for the rest of the week. Latest details on the News 40 weather app. And, of course, you can hear my forecast here anytime. Here on Willie 94.1, back with you guys tomorrow morning, bright and early at 9 a.m. right here.
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0: News. I'm John Saucier. A federal jury siding with OpenAI and its top executives in a feud with Elon Musk. The billionaire accused them of betraying a shared vision for it to guide artificial intelligence development as a nonprofit. Musk accused OpenAI CEO Sam Altman and his top deputy of shifting him more into a money-making mode behind his back. The judge accepted the verdict and dismissed Musk's claims. Disgraced South Carolina attorney Alec Murdoch is now suing the court clerk from his trial, Becky Hill, after the state Supreme Court overturned Murdoch's murder convictions, finding Hill's influence on the jury denied Murdoch a fair trial. His attorney, Jim Griffin.
1: We filed a lawsuit on behalf of Richard Alexander Murdoch Sr. versus Rebecca Hill. In this lawsuit, we file it under the federal civil rights statute.
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11: We'll see a sunny, breezy, and warmer afternoon with a high around 90. Breezy and warm tonight with a low of 71. Then showers and thunderstorms likely Tuesday and a high around 90. From the News 40 Weather Center, I'm WNKY Weather Chief Chris Allen.
12: 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It's great country.

No, she came to see him one last time. Oh, and we all wondered if she would. And it kept running through my mind. This time, he's over her for good.

Some people have called that the greatest country song ever written. It was a big hit for George. Yeah, George Jones. He stopped loving her today, a Monday afternoon, start of a brand new work week. I'm Jim West. Good afternoon. This is the lady that emceed the Academy of Country Music Awards last night. It's Shania Twain.

0: seems like everybody in country music had a nickname. Well, this guy's nickname was The Voice. Yeah, The Voice. Yeah, there's Vern, the late Vern Gosden. I'm still crazy.
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7: Soybeans and corn were up. Cattle and hogs were lower. Hello, I'm Megan Grebner with your commodity market update on Brownfield. Speed wins, that's why Sinus focus on delivering higher-yielding genetics faster than the competition and why they've released more new Enlist E3 lines than any other company. Stein has yield. Soybeans were higher on fund and technical buying. The market was supported by those details that emerged from the U.S.-China trade deal, which was reached last week. Soybean meal and soybean oil were also higher. July beans were up 36 at 12.13. August beans up 34.5 at 12.11. Corn was higher on fund and technical buying. China has agreed to purchase $17 billion in U.S. ag products over the next 3 years. The market's looking ahead to this afternoon's crop update from the USDA. July corn was up 21 and a quarter at 477. September corn up 19 and a quarter at 482 and a quarter. The wheat complex was sharply higher on an oversold bounce. The trade's been watching for this afternoon's crop update from the USDA and monitoring weather. U.S. wheat does remain at a competitive disadvantage on the global market. July wheat was up 28 and three quarters at 664 and a half. In Chicago, September wheat up 28 at 677 and three quarters. In Kansas City, July wheat was up 15 and three quarters at 703 and three quarters. And in Minneapolis, July wheat was up 17 and three quarters at 703. Live and feeder cattle were pressured on fund and technical selling. Show lists are mixed. Down in Texas, but steady in Kansas, Nebraska, and Colorado. June lives were down 52 cents at 253.37. August lives down 77 at 247.15. August feeders were down 260 at 358.85. Hogs were pressured by ongoing demand uncertainty. June lean hogs down 22 at 98.52. July lean hogs were down 60 at 102.75. I'm Megan Grebner for Brownfield.
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Keeping you on the move.

0: It's Joe Diffie, the pickup man. Yeah, we're playing the best classic country music on your radio. And coming up, Tanya Tucker.
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0: Nothing but the best classic country. It's Dan Seals, God Must Be a Cowboy. Coming up, a little George Strait music.
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1: Fox News, I'm Tom Graham. The Trump administration announcing the creation of a $1.7 billion fund to compensate those allegedly mistreated by the Biden-era Justice Department.
2: Acting Attorney General Todd Blanche says the fund sets up a lawful process for victims of lawfare and weaponization. Government watchdogs and Democrats say the fund has little oversight and will benefit friends of the president with meritless claims.
1: Fox's Jared Halpert, a jury ruling against Elon Musk over his lawsuit against OpenAI and its CEO Sam Altman. Musk co-founded the company. He says it violated the founding mission as a nonprofit. OpenAI now operates as for-profit. Fox's Kelly Saberi.
3: Both sides have accused each other of being hypocritical. Musk's team has tried to paint Altman as an untrustworthy businessman.
1: Federal jury finding Musk exceeded the statute of limitations in bringing the case. 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
4: A clear night with a chance for scattered showers early tomorrow morning, as well as later Saturday afternoon. Highs in the low 80s today, with temperatures still on the rise over the weekend. From the WNKY News 40 Weather Center, I'm weather anchor Maggie Dalrymple.
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America's classic country favorites. It's the Hag, Merle Haggard, of course, and The Fight Inside of Me from 1970. And it was the follow-up single to Okie from Muskogee about a year earlier. Yeah, Merle was in that patriotic Americana-type theme with his music. And you can hear Bonnie Owens there in the background. I'm Jim West. We're playing the classic country favorite. Happy Monday. This is Ricky Skaggs.

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0: We're taking a walk with Mark Miller and Sawyer Brown. Happy Monday afternoon. I'm Jim West. On the way with some Oak Ridge boys and Faith Hill. Well, the 61st Annual Academy of Country Music Awards, the ACMs, were held last night in Las Vegas at the MGM Grand Big Arena there. And it looks like the states of Texas and Alabama were quite represented with the winners in most of the categories last night. Ella Langley, boy, that young lady cleaned up. I think she won 4 awards altogether, including one of them as a duet with Riley Green. Yeah. And not only that, Cody Johnson, country star Cody Johnson, won, I think, Male Vocalist and Entertainer of the Year.
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0: Gonna take a lot of river like the Mahungahela and the Ohio Okarichah Boys once again there. Like I mentioned before, they've been playing a lot of gigs at the Grand Ole Opry these days.
1: Willie 94.1 explores the Barrens on Willie Outdoors. Coming up this week's segment with Ralph Gentry, right after these words from the sponsors that make it all possible.
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4: Hello, friends. Thanks for tuning in today for another Willie Outdoors report. You know, as spring brings warmer temperatures and things start greening up, most of us face another season that is far from pleasurable. What I'm alluding to is allergy season. Pollen from trees and grasses tend to be the main causes. Regardless of being inside or outside, these pollens are unavoidable. To help manage them, limit your outdoor time during high pollen counts, keeping your windows closed, and shower after spending time outdoors. But with us sportsmen and sportswomen, spending time outdoors is a necessity while reaping the benefits of what Mother Nature offers this time of the year. Whether you're hunting mushrooms, turkeys, or just hitting that good fishing spot, those benefits often outweigh the miseries that allergies can cause. The use of antihistamines, eye drops, and nasal spray can help you during the battle. And in worst case scenarios, you may need to seek medical attention. And worse yet, while spending time outdoors, you may want to avoid those rash and itch-causing poisonous plants. Direct contact with poison ivy, poison sumac, and poison oak are the most frequent culprits that can cause painful, itchy rashes that can last for weeks. Remember the old adage, leaves of three, let it be. Calamine lotion usually helps, but severe cases may involve a necessary trip to your doctor with a shot to counteract the discomfort caused from the oil they discrete on their leaves. This oil can even be transferred by pets and livestock to humans. So be sure to wear gloves when working around or trying to remove these plants, and use extreme caution if burning poison ivy and poison sumac. The allergic reaction can even be contracted from the smoke, especially in the lungs and in your eyes. But other plants, some of you may or may not be familiar with, that's found in our area, are poison hemlock. It's recognized by tall stems, which can grow up to 10 feet high with purple spots on them, fern-like leaves, and white flowers. And all parts of this plant is highly poisonous. Water hemlock, and it's considered one of the most toxic plants, and it's often confused with Queen Anne's lace. Poke, its roots and berries and leaves are toxic, and poke salad is made using the young leaves after careful and proper preparation. White snake root, identified by clusters of smallish-sized white blooms can pass toxins to humans from the milk of livestock if they have ingested it. You can download an app on your phone to help identify these plants and others while afield, but the best idea is to purchase a plant identifying booklet in case you're hiking or your phone doesn't have service at the location at the time. Learn how to identify these poisonous or toxic plants and save yourself and others from the misery. Stay safe and don't let these plants deter you from getting out and enjoying the great outdoors that we call home. Until next time, folks, this has been your Willie Outdoors Report with Ralph Gentry. And as always, thanks for listening.
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0: Oh, we're kicking a little into another brand new work week on a Monday afternoon with this little Texas right there. Kicking a little. It's Jim West on the way. Hank Jr., all my rowdy friends coming over.
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1: News. I'm John Saucier, Vice President J.D. Vance, speaking in Kansas City, Missouri to American manufacturers about the work of the Trump administration to try and bring manufacturing back to the United States.
2: We have made it great to build in the United States of America once again. We're investing in the United States of America once again, and we're investing in American workers.
1: Back in Washington, in response to teen takeovers in the nation's streets, U.S. Attorney for the District of Columbia, Jeanine Pirro, is cracking down on this chaos. She spoke today about her plans to prosecute both teens and their parents.
3: Understand something. A social media click is not worth a criminal record. And we will make sure that you have a criminal record.
1: The Justice Department says the teen takeovers have disrupted neighborhoods in Washington, D.C., and have even forced some businesses to temporarily close. 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
5: We'll see a sunny, breezy, and warmer afternoon with a high around 90. Breezy and warm tonight with a low of 71. Then showers and thunderstorms likely Tuesday and a high around 90. From the News 40 Weather Center, I'm WNKY Weather Chief Chris Allen.
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Oh, yeah, it's a Desert Rose Band, the old Buck Owens classic, and Hello, Trouble, come on in. Take your shoes off. No, keep them on after all. Now, here's John Michael Montgomery. Yeah, would you be my

We never forget. We're the station that keeps the heart and soul of great country. 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Willie 94.1.

0: Oh, goodness gracious. There she goes again, wearing them tight-fitting jeans. Conway Twitty. It's your favorite classic country all in one place, all on one radio station Monday afternoon with the Jim West and the Judds. Have mercy on me. Got a little Dolly on the way, too.
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5: I'm Brent Barnett on Brownfield. The USDA has announced Colton Buckley as the chief of its Natural Resources Conservation Service, or NRCS. Buckley has previously helped oversee several of the agency's areas and programs. Buckley succeeds Aubrey Betancourt in the role following her resignation that was announced on Monday. More news up next on Brownfield.
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5: The head of the U.S. Meat Export Federation says the U.S. and China have made major progress in expanding market access for American beef. Dan Hallstrom says China has granted a five-year registration extension to 425 facilities.
7: This is what we've been waiting for, really, for almost a year now on most of these plants. This is great news. It's even better news for our customers in China, which have been clamoring to regain access to U.S. beef.
5: Illinois Congresswoman Nikki Budzinski says she's disappointed in the farm bill that's made its way to the Senate.
8: I was very concerned about the House version that took $1 billion out of conservation programs, specifically EQIP.
5: USDA's latest crop progress report shows 76% of U.S. corn has been planted, ahead of the five-year average of 70%. 67% of U.S. soybeans have been planted, ahead of 53% on average. I'm Brent Barnett, Brownfield.
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0: Dolly Parton, But You Know That I Love You. You know, other folks have recorded that song, including Bill Anderson, who put trumpets on his version of But You Know That I Love You. Speaking of Miss Dolly, is it any surprise that Dolly Parton is joining several other country performers with her very own venue right there on Lower Broadway in downtown Nashville? Yeah. Her Coat of Many Colors Museum is getting set to open soon. Coat of Many Colors Museum and Storyteller Hotel. Can you believe that? That's what she's calling it, her Storyteller Hotel, opening in downtown Nashville sometime this fall.
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6: 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It's great country. Don't.

We're playing great country. From partying with classic honky-tonk tunes to bringing a tear with a country ballad. We're making country great again on Willie 94.1.

0: Oh, just stuffing a couple or more bucks into that jukebox over there in the corner. It's $2 in the jukebox from Eddie Rabbit. I'm Jim West. Happy Monday. George Strait is straight ahead.
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6: It's time for birthdays and anniversaries here on Willie 94.1. Happy birthday wishes for Christian Cruz as well as Jane Keys. Garla Gilliam and Colton Boone with birthdays today. Birthday wishes for Lisa Elmore and Jerry Thomas. Happy birthday to Amber Rushing as well as Kaylin Hill. Happy 33rd birthday to Leanna Cross. We also salute Terry and Kathy Prophet, 35 years married today. If you're celebrating, we celebrate right along with you here at the Big Willie 94.1.
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1: News. I'm John Saucier, Vice President J.D. Vance, speaking in Kansas City, Missouri to American manufacturers about the work of the Trump administration to try and bring manufacturing back to the United States.
2: We have made it great to build in the United States of America once again. We're investing in the United States of America once again, and we're investing in American workers.
1: Back in Washington, in response to teen takeovers in the nation's streets, U.S. Attorney for the District of Columbia, Jeanine Pirro, is cracking down on this chaos. She spoke today about her plans to prosecute both teens and their parents.
3: Understand something. A social media click is not worth a criminal record. And we will make sure that you have a criminal record.
1: The Justice Department says the teen takeovers have disrupted neighborhoods in Washington, D.C., and have even forced some businesses to temporarily close. 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
9: A warm night out there tonight, almost hot by nighttime standards. Lows only drop to 71 degrees by morning under mostly cloudy skies. On Tuesday, it'll be mostly cloudy with some showers and thunderstorms and highs in the upper 80s to right around 90 degrees. I'm meteorologist Scott Burchett from the WNKY News 40 Weather Center.
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10: Take this job and shove it. I ain't working here no more.

It's a song that was written by the late David Allan Coe. Just lost David here a couple, 3 weeks ago. Johnny Paycheck, one of his big hits, Take This Job and Shove It, of course. Good afternoon. We're having fun playing the hits. Here's Janie Fricke.

0: It is your favorite classic country music all in one place, all on one radio station. We appreciate you listening Monday afternoon with Jim. Coming around the corner here, some Crystal Gayle and Leanne Rimes and One Way Ticket. Speaking of Leanne, still on doctor's orders to rest her vocal cords.
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5: Soybeans and corn were up. Cattle and hogs were lower. Hello, I'm Megan Grebner with this commodity market update on Brown Field. When it comes to short stature corn, it all started with Stein. For decades, they've been focused on unique hybrids that deliver top yields. Stein invented short stature corn, then perfected it. Stein has yield. Soybeans were sharply higher on fund and technical buying. The market was supported by those details emerging from the U.S.-China trade deal, which was reached last week. Soybean meal and soybean oil were also higher. July beans were up 36 at 12.13. August beans were up 34.5 at 12.11. Corn was higher on fund and technical buying. China has agreed to purchase $17 billion in U.S. ag products over the next 3 years. The market also spent much of the day looking ahead to the afternoon's crop update from the USDA. July corn was up 21 and a quarter at 477. September corn up 19 and a quarter at 482 and a quarter. The wheat complex was sharply higher on an oversold bounce. The trade was waiting for updates on the crop from the USDA and continues to monitor weather. U.S. wheat is at a competitive disadvantage, though, on the global market. In Chicago, July wheat was up 28 and three quarters at 664 and a half. September wheat up 28 at 677 and three quarters. In Kansas City, July wheat was up 15 and three quarters at 703 and three quarters. And in Minneapolis, July wheat up 18 at 703 and a quarter. Live and feeder cattle were pressured by technical selling. June lives were down 52 at 253.37. August lives down 77 at 247.15. August feeders were down 260 at 358.85. Hogs are pressured by demand uncertainty. June lean hogs down 22 at 98.52. July lean hogs down 60 at 102.75. I'll be back with a look at closing cash numbers on Brown Field right after this.
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5: 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Bids and asking prices didn't surface Monday. Significant trade volume isn't expected to take place until sometime Thursday or Friday. Box beef closed sharply higher and higher with solid demand for relatively light offerings. Choice up 289 at 392.14. Select was 98 cents higher at 390.12. 2023. Estimated cattle slaughter was 106,000 head. Cash hogs closed sharply higher with a light negotiated run. Barrows and gilts at the National Daily Direct were up 336 with a weighted average of 94.88. The Iowa Minnesota had no comparison. The Western Corn Belt was up 379. Both had weighted averages of 95.44. Pork values closed higher, up 80 cents at 98.36. Butts were up sharply, and estimated hog slaughter was 460,000 head. I'm Megan Grebner for Brownfield.
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0: Oh, it's plain to see that Loretta Lynn's baby sister, Crystal Gayle, had a nice, respectable, chart-topping career of her own in country music back in the 70s and 80s mainly, and into the 90s, too. There's Crystal. Why have you left the one you left me for? On the way, Travis Tritt, Marty Stewart, they teamed up together. The Whiskey Ain't Working. Also, Glenn Campbell and Steve Warner got together for a song. Going to play that one in just a bit. And Terry Clark is on the way, too.
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0: Nah, the whiskey just ain't working anymore. Travis Tritt and Marty Stewart together. On the way, Randy Travis with that big number one that Randy had that was written by the late Don Schlitz. Yeah, songwriter Don Schlitz. They even acknowledged Don last night and, brought his name up in the Academy of Country Music Awards.
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1: This is a Fox News alert. I'm John Saucier. Two teenage shooters opened fire at the Islamic Center of San Diego this afternoon. The city's police chief, Scott Wall, telling reporters five people are dead in total.
2: Our two suspects that are deceased. We have three victims at the Islamic Center. All three are adults.
1: The children at the Islamic Center school were evacuated. The FBI promising federal resources will be made available. President Trump posting on Truth Social. He'll be holding off on a planned military attack on Iran that was scheduled for tomorrow at the request of Gulf states. The president says serious negotiations are taking place. White House Principal Deputy Press Secretary Anna Kelly tells Fox that nothing has changed.
3: The president, as he said time and time again, is extremely serious. Iran, a country that for 47 years has chanted death to America, has threatened our troops overseas, can never possess a nuclear weapon.
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9: This look at weather from WNKY on Willie 94.1 is a service of T's Country Kitchen, serving up some of the best southern food around.
10: A warm night out there tonight, almost hot by nighttime standards. Lows only drop to 71 degrees by morning under mostly cloudy skies. On Tuesday, it'll be mostly cloudy with some showers and thunderstorms and highs in the upper 80s to right around 90 degrees. I'm meteorologist Scott Burchett from the WNKY News 40 Weather Center.
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Oh, just love me like you used to. Tanya Tucker with Jim West. Well, looks like Alan Jackson learned how to swim in that wide, muddy Chattahoochee. Well, one thing's for sure, he certainly water skied on it in a pair of cowboy boots, a cowboy hat, and in the video that is matched up with this song. Yeah, Chattahoochee.

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0: Well, he's Grand Ole Opry member, T. Graham Brown and Darlene. Hey, I'm Jim West, playing the hits, your favorite classic country on a Monday afternoon. Stay close for some George Strait again, oceanfront property. Going to throw in some Mark Chestnut and Hank Jr., too, and even a classic from Marty Robbins.
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0: Oh, thanking God for you and all the other blessings you got going down. It's Sawyer Brown, Jim West on the way, music from Mark Chestnut, and we've got some Marty Robbins that I promised you.
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0: Well, as the story goes, back in 1959, when Marty Robbins was recording Don't Worry About Me in Columbia Studio B in Nashville, band member or session player Grady Martin, his guitar amplifier just blew a tube or something in there, started making that weird grinding noise, fuzz tone noise, and they listened back to it, and before correcting it, Marty said, well, hey, let's just leave that in. And, you know, that certainly has made that song after all these years. Marty Robbins and Don't Worry About Me with the fuzz tone and all.
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